0: 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นะครับผมโอเค one person from each group นะโอเคone person you have to share okay you have to share okay one person okay all right I believe you know like a lot of Thai movies okay and today we're going to learn can you guess what we are going to learn today can you guess what we are going to learn today movies and we have some new vocabulary can you bring up your notebook please นะครับผมนักเรียนปลายทางนำสมุดขึ้นมาได้เลยนะครับผมโอเคA style of literature, art, movie, or music. A style of literature, art, movie, or music. นะครับผม Style. What is style? When we eat food, can you remember when we eat food? We have Thai food, Japanese food, French food. We call it the style of cooking. We call cuisine. We have Thai cuisine, French cuisine, England cuisine, British cuisine. In movie, we also have style.Like when you love like fighting, when you love like romantic drama, cry a lot. We call that style. This one. Listen.
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0: Repeat up. Oh, listen one more time.
1: Genre.
0: What is that? It's called genre. Repeat after me. 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Listen to the audio one more time.
1: Genre. 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
0: Your turn. Genre. Genre.โอเคนักเรียนปลายทางออกเสียงตามด้วยนะครับคำนี้เน้นที่พยางค์แน่นะครับเป็นเสียงเจนะครับเจ genre don't pronounce it genre no genre นะครับ not genre that's rules by king and queen like Thailand นะครับ we call kingdom right kingdoms is a place that is ruled by king and queen and we have another name for kingdom we call itRealms. 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
2: Realm.
0: Realm. Everybody together, realm. Okay, realm. It's a kingdom. And what kind of movie or what genres of movies always have like realm? Fantasies. You know like fantasy movie, like Harry Potter.What else? นะครับ Percy Jackson, Fantastic Beasts and Where to Find Them, for example. นะครับ We call fantasy movie. Charlie and Chocolate Factory, for example. It's a fantasy. Realm. What is realm? Yeah, a place where it is ruled or protected by king and queen. นะครับ Next one. Oh, this one. Repeat after me one more time. Realm. Realm.Like realm. This one, what is that? Ah?
3: Explosion.
0: Yeah, you know bomb, right? Bomb. When boom, bomb. นะครับ Bomb is very easy. So when you put the bomb, it's bang, bum, bang. นะครับ You know bang? Like big bang, the universe, big bang. นะครับ Big bang. นะ So in English, we have this one. It's called explosion. Listen to the audio.
1: Explosion.
0: One more time.
1: Explosion.
0: Your turn. Explosion. Stress on plo, explosion. So this one is we have sound. So we pronounce explode, spill, span, spine. Okay. Explosion. Everybody, explosion.Correct. Birds is also explosions. Actions, what kind of movie always has explosion? Do you watch any movie that is all about explosion? เราเคยดูภาพยนตร์เรื่องไหนที่มี explosion เยอะๆไหมเรื่องอะไรครับ Jurassic World มี explosion เยอะมากเลยระเบิดภูเขาเผากระท่อมนะครับผม What else นะครับ Fast and Furious Have you ever watched that นะครับเร็วแรงทะลุนรก Fast and Furious นะครับผม explosions นะครับ

0: Greet the teacher.
1: Good morning, teacher.
2: Good morning, class. Good morning, students and teachers around the country, students on site and off site. Welcome back to our English class today. With me, teacher Gim again. Okay, and today we starting the new unit, Unit 3, Entertainment. And I hope you all very ready to begin our new journey. All right, everybody, before we start the class as usual, now, everybody chak. Everybody chak chak.
1: Chak.
2: Hi, hello.
1: Hello, hi.
2: Chak. Okay. So today we're gonna start a new unit, and now we have new code for you. Just clapping, okay? If I say one clap, you do it one time, okay? Okay, everybody, one clap, two claps, three claps, five claps. Easy. Everybody, one clap, two claps. And now, if I say everybody, you don't do it, okay? But if I don't say everybody, you do it. For example, one clap. One clap. Everybody one clap. No, not do it. Okay? All right, everybody chak.
1: Chak.
2: Everybody chak.
1: Chak.
2: Chak, chak. One clap. Everybody two claps. Don't miss it. Everybody hi.
1: Hello.
2: Hi, hi.
1: Hello.
2: One clap. Okay, everybody, you have to like, manage.